0: aus den Charts direkt in euer City Radio Homburg.
1: Check it out, check it out.

0: City Radio Hamburg.
1: We have already in the past produced records. These records were successful and produced considerable results. But the funds have been spent, and very well spent. And for this reason, we're now producing a new, unique.

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1: Informer, you know, say that I miss no me, I go blam. I keep on bum bam. Take the man that says it.

0: Just one night, all we got. Just one night, all we got. Just one night, all we got. Just one night, all we got.
1: I ain't got time for you, baby. Either you're mine or you're not. Make up your mind, sweet baby. Right here, right here.

0: 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Schön, dass ihr bei uns seid.
1: You can't touch this. You can't touch this. You can't touch this. You can't touch this.

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1: Does that scare you?
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0: 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City Radio Homburg.
1: Ladies up in here tonight. No fighting.
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1: No fighting.
2: Up in here.